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Say that I need my space, Lord, 'cause I want you.

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1: Ladies with an attitude, fellas that were in the mood, don't just stand there, let's get to it, strike a pose, there's nothing to it, Vogue.

right by candlelight. I find insight, fundamental movement. So when it's black, this insomniac, take an original tack. Keep the beast in my nature under ceaseless attack. I get no sleep, I can't get no sleep.

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1: Ladies with an attitude, fellas that were in the mood, don't just stand there, let's get to it, strike a pose, there's nothing to it, Vogue.

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Was my mind playing tricks on me? 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Or was it just a lovely dream I had one summer's eve? 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Embraced her songs and melodies, forever dictating my

0: Are you ready? 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
1: I don't think you're ready, but guess what? 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
0: Ain't number the party, y'all. P-A-R-T-Y. Partay.

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1: You're just like my favorite song going round, round my head. Like my favorite song going round, round my head. 5 days on the free.

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1: I've seen the devil down sunset in every place.